the passion of the groove. Generation on the move. Join in on the disco trial.

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When your legs don't work like they used to before. And I can't sweep you off of your feet.

Immer eure Hits. Immer eure Hits. Jetzt im WDR 2 Musikmix. Baby, won't you stay for a minute? Stay for the pain. Dance in the fire. Drowning in the rain. 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